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1: 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Here we are on your finally Friday. Patty B standing in for Tunes Taylor. And, well, nobody can stand in for the one and only Dolly Parton. And did you know she's now in the coffee grinding business? That's right. You can now purchase yourself a cup of ambition. That's right. That's right. Straight from the song. Matter of fact, you can catch her finest coffee at her new Tennessee Travel Stop. That's going to be opening in Tennessee June 24th. That's just days away. 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

93.7 WHHT. Don't forget, coming up tomorrow and Sunday, you can take a walk back in history. Visit the Camp Plus Historic Presentations from Fort Williams. 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And did I mention, it's also free admission. On a train.

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0: Now, that's a name I didn't think I'd be introducing in the world of country music today. That is Taylor Swift with I Knew It, I Knew You, 103.7 WHHT. Hey, it's Patty B. Of course, Taylor did go back to her country roots for that song. She wrote it for the movie Toy Story 5. Yes, Toy Story 5. Of course, the song is out now. The movie will come out on the 19th. That is just a few days away. And just in case you need to know the plot, you got Buzz, Woody, Jesse, and the rest of the gang. Well, their job gets a little bit harder when they go head-to-head with a new threat to playtime. And there's going to be some new voices in this movie as well, including Greta Lee and Keanu Reeves. So I'm getting excited about it. And no, really, I truly am. Just in case you didn't know this about me, I am a Toy Story junkie. It started back when my 27-year-old son got into Toy Story. And, well, yeah, Mama's here for it. Mama's here for all of them. I could sit down and binge watch every one of them right now. We're 103.7 WHHT.
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a little different from high atop the Commerce Plaza at nighttime. Can you see in? It's possible. Hey, I'll tell you what I can do, and that's give the music out. It's Dustin Lynch.

annual Spring Cruise into Glasgow Car Show. And it's happening rain or shine, and that's a good thing because it's supposed to be shining. This event is happening from 8 to 2, and all vehicles are welcome. Registration will begin at the gazebo here on the courthouse lawn.

0: Tyler Hubbard, Land, 103.7 WHHT. It's Patty B filling in for Tunes Taylor. And, well, we've all had those high school prank stories we've got, right? Yeah, well, sometimes some kids take them a little too far. Take, for instance, the kids or maybe even some adults because they really don't know who did it yet. They broke into Patrick Henry High School in San Diego around 1 in the morning, poured glue into the locks of over 200 doors on campus, gluing all of them shut. Now, here's the problem. The prank did over $70,000 in damage. Yeah, no one's been caught. I would think that a high school would have cameras, so hopefully they'll catch the prankster soon. I mean, whatever happened to just throwing a dead possum in a locker, you know, like they did when I was in school? We're 103.7 WHHT.
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93.7 WHHT. Well, Dylan Scott just wrapped up his Till I Can't, I Will tour and is currently performing at various summer festivals, including at the 5 o'clock Summer Fest that's happening tonight and tomorrow in Florida. Here he is now on WHHT.

103.7 WHHT. Well, there's still a slight chance we could see some showers tonight, but for the most part, just a few clouds, low 62. The sunshine returns for your Saturday with highs around 86. 77 degrees here in downtown now.

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103.7 WHHT. It's Patty B filling in for Toons Taylor here on this finally Friday. And well, hopefully we won't have any water out there this weekend. And if we do, it's just going to be a little bit. So if you've got plans like I do to paint the deck, do know you can go ahead and do it. And you can do mine too if you want to. It's Keith Urban, WHHT.

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got Tunes Top 10 at 10 on the way. Also some Jason Aldean, Luke Bryan too. But first, it's my girl Miranda, Mama's Broken Heart. It's all

103.7 WHHT. Well, after a few hot days, these cooler temperatures tonight feel good. We could still see a few showers, though, and a few clouds. Lows are about 62. For your Saturday, though, expect the sunshine to return with a high of 86. We got 76 degrees here in downtown Glasgow now.

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It's Patty B. Listen, I hope you've had a fantastic week. Hopefully everything went your way. You had really good days. Maybe you found a 20. Maybe somebody called and thanked you or gave you some good news. Any way it goes, I hope that you've had days like these. Here's Luke Combs.

You know you've gone full circle when you've got a song like this. It's Bells with Dolly Parton, Son of Jolene. 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

Well, it's after 9 o'clock, so chances are you've already got to drink it. All right, it's Zach John King with Get to Drinking, just in case you haven't started yet, for WHHT.

0: 103.7 WHHT. You know what else you like? You like being a winner. I want to say congratulations to Tina Putterball. She's our latest winner. But she gets the secret celebrity with Todd this morning. You got another chance coming up Monday morning at 6:45 to win with WHHT.
1: She looks so pretty when the makeup on. You should hear her talking to her mama on the phone. I love it when she

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Well, how about some dipping sauces for your chicken? A survey conducted by YouGov asked 44,000 people among Chick-fil-A, KFC, Popeyes, and Raising Cane who has the best chicken. They voted Chick-fil-A at 25%.

Tomorrow, it's the Pain to Purpose Juneteenth Fest featuring Chris Whitney and family. 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
1: It's Patty B filling in for Tunes Taylor on your Finally Friday. And well, Tunes didn't leave without leaving me the instructions to give you your top 10 at 10. This one's down for this week. Here's George Burge featuring Luke Bryan. Ride, ride, ride on WHHT.

WHHT. Patty B filling in for Tunes Taylor, giving you Tunes Top 10 at 10. Luke Bryan moving down to 7 this week, but here's Hardy moving up to number 6 with MacArthur.

It's Patty B filled in for Tunes Taylor here on this Finally Friday. No worries, he's left me strict instructions on giving you Tunes Top 10 at 10. Coming in at number 5 and up 2 on the charts this week is Ella Langley and Morgan Wallen, I Can't Love You Anymore. WHHT.

Combs moving in at number four, who is down one this week. But who's up two? Well, none other than Morgan Wallen. Here he is with Don't We, coming in at number three.

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1: It's Patty B here on your Finally Friday, and Toons said I couldn't do any of this without making sure I got this one in. Here's his Pick of the Week, Taylor Swift, I Knew It, I Knew You on WHIT.

After 3 weeks of holding strong at number one, Riley Green moving down one this week to number two with Change My Mind, and that means he's been replaced. Tunes, top 10 at 10, number one pick for the week is none other than this lady. She's number one everywhere. It's Ella Langley, Be Her on WHHT.

Randy Houser back in the bottle. 103.7 WHHT. It's Patty B filling in for Tunes Taylor here on this finally Friday. And well, you know, it's a late Friday night. Somebody's probably already found somebody cheating. And this is the country girl's solution to it all. Not that I'm giving you permission, all right?

103.7 WHHT. It's a great Friday night for a bonfire. Hopefully you got your friends and got your radio tuned up because it's pretty nice out there. 62 for the low tomorrow as sunshine returns with a high of 86.

filling in for Tunes Taylor here on your Finally Friday. The one thing I forgot about nighttime is these windows you can't see out. But all of you can see in as you're coming around the square here in downtown Glasgow. Do know, either way, I'm still playing what you love. It's Ella Langley and Morgan Wallen now.

103.7 WHHT, the 15th annual Spring Cruise into Glasgow car show is happening tomorrow. 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

That, of course, is Kelsey Hart, Fireworks, 103.7 WHHT. It's Patty B. Speaking of fireworks, we're not that far away from the 4th of July, and we're celebrating 250 years this year. And, of course, we're going to tell you where you can catch all the good stuff coming up.

103.7 WHHT. Well, if you were planning to see Justin Moore soon, do know he has announced he's stepping away from touring to focus on his health for a little bit. You can keep up with him on his social media posts. That's where he's letting us all know what's going on. Hopefully he gets well real soon.

97 WHHC. Well, the weather's not killing me. I mean, a little bit of rain, I'm okay with that because come tomorrow, the sunshine returns. Highs topping out at 86. So get your sunglasses and get out and enjoy the day.

103.7 WHHT. That song just reminded me that I've got a brother named Gary, and today's his birthday. Is it too late to call him? I mean, we're still not quite midnight, right? I'm

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1: I was all but 22, I think, at the time. I'd been out on the road, lonely at night. And it'd been a while

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And boy, let me tell you, she was the prettiest thing I'd ever seen in a pair of boots. 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

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It's Patty B. It's been so much fun hanging out with you tonight. Filling in for Tunes Taylor, who will be back next Friday night with Tunes Top 10 at 10, as always. It's a specialty of ours around here for WHHT.

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1: Wake up weekday mornings with Todd and Kelly on WHHT. Back to reality on Monday. Kelly, what are we going to have for them?
2: Happy dog talk. How to tell if your dog is really happy.
1: Got dog tack coming up Monday. What else?
2: And it's National Kiss a Wookiee Day. Oh,
1: okay. I will practice kissing Wookiees over the weekend.
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1: 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Coming up with Todd and Kelly Monday morning. 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

Good Saturday morning. It's Patty B. Yeah, I've not had much sleep. I've been up here on top of Commerce Plaza till about midnight last night. But that's okay. Coffee's made. And I'm going to get this Saturday kicked off. Matter of fact,

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1: 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It's Patty B stepping in with you here on your Saturday morning. And speaking of never coming back, I hope it's just a little bit of time and not a never coming back kind of time for Justin Moore, that is. Of course, he had mentioned, actually announced, he didn't just mention it, he announced it earlier this week that he's going to be stepping away from touring for a little while to focus on his health. So if you want to follow along with that and make sure things are going, because we all love us some Justin Moore. Well, he's going to keep fans posted over on his social media page. You can check it out there. 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

103.7 WHHT, the 15th annual Spring Cruise into Glasgow is happening today, and it all kicks off at 8 this morning. And it's going to be rain or shine. All vehicles are welcome. And, of course, registration will begin at 8 on the gazebo here on the courthouse lawn in downtown Glasgow.

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0: That's Trey Penley with Family Man, 103.7 WHHT. Good morning to you. It's Patty B. And, well, we all like to talk about how things were back in our day. The kids' shows, the things we got to do. And I don't know about you, but Mr. Rogers was one of my favorites. You remember Mr. Rogers' Neighborhood, Charlie, all the characters. It's so much fun. And I read earlier this week that they really articulated in that show, and it left children with a better vocabulary and just a better all-around view on how to talk to others. And, well, if you'd like to get your child involved with Mr. Rogers, it's possible. That's right. It's not completely gone. There's a brand new Mr. Rogers YouTube channel, and they have uploaded 13 episodes so far. So go check it out and experience it all again, but this time with your kids. 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

0: 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Good morning to you. It's Patty B. You know, there is nothing that will make you feel like you're out of shape more than going for long walks or even climbing stairs. And well, if you're one of those, you're not alone. 40% of Americans have felt out of shape climbing stairs. Well, I'm on the fourth floor of the Commerce Plaza. If the elevator goes out, just know not only am I in that 40%, I'm probably calling in for the day, too. I ain't doing it. 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

ticket you can ride to see Post Malone. Don't forget his Big A Stadium tour kicked off Tuesday night. The Jelly Roll was there too. Here he is now with Blake Shelton. Pour me a drink.

103.7 WHAC. Well, if you're getting out, whether to come to the car show or maybe doing a little grocery shopping, that sun's shining. High today about 86. It's pretty perfect out there now. Do it now. It's 70 degrees. You can

0: Taylor Swift, I Knew It, I Knew You, 103.7 WHHT. Good morning, it's Patty B. You know, I feel like I've really not slept at all. I was in here till midnight last night filling in for Tunes Taylor, then back here with you this morning at 6. And honestly, I love it. I love everything about it. I've not got to pull a night shift like that in a very long time. And I sure haven't got to do Tunes Top 10 at 10. If you are missing that on a Friday night, listen, tune in, all right? Whether you're at home on the couch, out for a ride, it doesn't matter. Tune in, Tunes Top 10 at 10. He's got a great list. And that song by Taylor Swift was his pick of the week, by the way. So, yeah, he's got a pretty good ear, and you can catch him right here with us, 103.7 WHHT.
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best view of all of downtown Glasgow. Why, it's me from high atop the Commerce Plaza. And, of course, it's another busy weekend here in downtown Glasgow with all these really nice cars and trucks. Hopefully, you're coming out to see them, and hopefully, you'll keep it tuned right here. So I got John

103.7 WHHT. We'll get your running done today while it's beautiful. Plenty of sunshine, highs topping out at 86. Because overnight, chance of showers and thunderstorms moving in as lows dip down to 70. That's going to continue for your Sunday as well, all right? Do it all today while the sun's out. Here's Luke Bryan.

0: 103.7 WHHT. Hey, good morning. It's Patty B. Listen, I've been busy this week. I know you, every day you're going to work. You've got to run errands. You come home and it's like, not only you have to clean the house and cook supper, but then you always find something to do on that honey-do list. Well, my honey typically makes me help with that honey-do list. And it may have something to do with the fact that I like to supervise just a little too hard, too. So he's like, well, you can do it better. You do it. And then I do. And, well, you guys have all been there, right? Right? Just me? Okay. Of course, we've been staining our back deck. It really, really needed it this year because we didn't do it last year. And, man, it's just so nice and so refreshing to see what a fresh coat of stain will do to your home and just to your overall, like, vibe of going out and sitting on the back porch. You know, I thought I liked it before, but now I really love it. I'm going to love it even more tonight because he's putting everything back for me. Notice I said he was. For 103.7 WHHT.
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If you like to win like Tina Putterball did on Friday, well, then you have another chance coming up Monday morning. 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

0: That is Lainey Wilson featuring John Mayer with Phone Keys Wallet, 103.7 WHHT. Hey, good morning. It's Patty B. Well, listen, a lot of women were asked what food reminds them of their husband. And 1 in 3 said that the potato reminded them of their husband. But let's not make it negative, okay? I know you could say, well, he's a couch potato. Maybe he's shaped like a potato. But let's look at the positives, okay? Think about it. A potato does so many good things. You can have potato chips. You can have potato salad. You can have a baked potato. Potatoes can be French fries. For that matter, potatoes can turn into vodka, all right? So maybe, just maybe, 1 in 3 women think that their husband is really good at multitasking. Food for thought, literally. We're 103.7 WHHT.
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You can literally walk where history was made today and tomorrow. Don't forget, the Fort Williams Living History Encampment is happening. 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

home was a place to go. 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Jack and Jim were a few good men. 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I'm tired of talking, man. Y'all ain't listening. Them old dirt

0: 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Giving a big shout out to Tiffany Wilson from Glasgow for being our winner with Jay Turner this week. She won free lunch for two to Colton Steakhouse and Grill. Be listening again. Jay's got another chance for you to win.
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0: Country's Hottest Hits, 103.7 WHHT. Good morning, I'm Patty B. And listen, I've always loved the Judds. My sister and I used to sing them like, you know, we were being them. But you know how it is when you're little. But now we're all grown up, and so is Wynonna Judd. And she made a big announcement on Tuesday that if you're a Judds fan like I am, you are going to want to hear. She announced that she's got her first studio album in a decade coming out, along with the lead single from that. Of course, the album is called The Hard Truth, and that new song is called Kentucky Queen. And judging by her own words, we can all expect this to be a very personal project for her in her career. So I myself can't wait to hear the whole album. Hopefully we'll get our hands on it soon. How soon, you ask? Well, it looks like it's going to be a little later this year. It's set to release on October 2nd or 103.7 WHHT.
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I know we've got the car show going on right now here in downtown Glasgow, but let's talk about next week. The Barron County Fair is back, and all the cool things that you love to do nightly are now on a schedule, and you can find that schedule online at GlasgowNews1.com.

Hey, good morning. It's Patty B. Thanks for spending your Saturday with me. We're in the middle of Eight in a Row Now with Kenny Chesney. 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

it up, mamas. They say 48% of men call their mom on the weekend. So, yeah, expect that phone to ring any minute now. Riley, are you listening? 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

0: Kevin Powers featuring Shaboozy with Move On, 103.7 WHHT. Good morning to you. It's Patty B. Well, we definitely experienced a couple of hot days this week, and I'm glad to see that the weather is cooperating this morning. And what I mean by cooperating is isn't trying to kill me with the heat and the hotness. Yeah, so with that being said, though, earlier this week it was really hot. That heat index was over 100, and as you would know it, my AC wanted to act up. But, you know, it's really nice having a son that is in the HVAC world. So, yeah, I called Briley, and he's like, I'll be there in a little bit, Mom. So, yeah, it all worked out really well for me. But if you're having the same trouble, hopefully you've got a Briley you can call and count on, too. We're 103.7 WHHT.
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103.7 WHHT. If you're looking for something to do on this beautiful Saturday, well, come on downtown Glasgow. The 15th annual Spring Cruise into Glasgow is happening right now, and it's going to be a beautiful day for that. And just about anything you want to do, as highs top out at 86. But tonight, that rain is moving in. Speaking of moving in, so

WHHC 15th Annual Spring Cruise into Glasgow Car Show happening on the square now until 2 this afternoon. You'll see a little bit of everything. 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

0: 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Like Little Lemmings there, Get Around Boy. I am Paul Johnson. Thank you so much for being here this Saturday morning. Got a peek out the weather window with your forecast coming up. Also, what new movies are out this weekend? I'll tell you in a few. And just around the corner, going to kick off another 8 in a row doing that with Bailey Zimmerman next.
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103.7 WHHT, sunny today, but we could see some afternoon showers, maybe a thunderstorm. High 86. Even better chance of showers and thunderstorms tonight, low 70. And then for Sunday, showers and a thunderstorm, almost a sure thing, at a high of 81.

0: country's hottest hits, 103.7 WHHT. It's Stephen Wilson Jr. there. Song called Gary. I'm Paul Johnson. Only a couple of new movies out this weekend to tell you about. Steven Spielberg's Disclosure Day, about a cybersecurity expert who plans to reveal proof that aliens exist. That's out now, rated PG-13. And disaster parody, Stop That Train, features RuPaul as the U.S. president. It is rated R, also out this weekend.
1: Free parking? 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
2: Sunscreen's free, too.
1: Yeah, right.
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1: Hey, it's

on the top of Commerce Plaza overlooking downtown Glasgow. Music before noon with Riley Green, Lainey Wilson, and Zach Topp. And what is on TV this weekend? Lots of sports. We'll talk about it before 12.

Hottest Hits, 103.7 WHHT. Keep an umbrella handy this weekend. A few afternoon showers and maybe a thunderstorm later. High today, 86. Even better odds for rain and storms tonight with a low of 70.

0: country's hottest hits, 103.7 WHHT. That is Riley Green. I'm Paul Johnson. Thanks again for being around on this Saturday of the 15th annual Spring Cruise into Glasgow Car Show on the Square. We'll talk about that a little bit more coming up here shortly. Also, what is on TV this weekend? Lots of sports. I'll tell you what and where coming up. And another 8 in a row on the way next. Going to start that with Russell Dickerson.
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We'll talk about that in just a few. First, Megan Maroney, Inside 8 in a Row on WHHT. 8 in a Row.

0: 103.7 WHHT. That is Zach Top. I'm Paul Johnson. What's on TV this weekend? Well, if you're a sports fan, you're in luck. The World Cup games, they're on Fox and Peacock this weekend. Today, there's Qatar versus Switzerland at 2, Brazil versus Morocco at 5, Haiti versus Scotland at 8, and Australia versus Turkey at 11 tonight. Then there's more matches tomorrow. Tonight at 7:30 on ABC, the Spurs host the Knicks in Game 5 of the NBA Finals. And tomorrow night at 7 on Paramount Plus, it's the UFC Freedom 250 MMA event on the South Lawn of the White House. Also tomorrow night at 7, the Vegas Golden Knights host the Carolina Hurricanes in Game 6 of the Stanley Cup Finals. Carolina leads that series 3-2.
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Don't forget that the 15th annual Spring Cruise into Glasgow Car Show. That is happening around the square right now. They're doing that till 2 o'clock, and they would love

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CDX Country News is just a few minutes away. Plus, Morgan Wallen, Megan Maroney, and Cole Swindell coming up too. And there's a new word for surviving a work week. I'll tell you what it is coming up.

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We got the soundtrack for that. 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

0: 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It's Cole Wetzel. CDX Country News with Shannon McCombs, literally just seconds away. Also, there's a new word to describe surviving a work week and how that makes you feel. Probably need to know that before next Friday. I'll tell you what that word is coming up here before 1 o'clock. And going to kick off another eight in a row next with John Morgan.
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103.7 WHHT, that living history encampment at Fort Williams in Glasgow that I mentioned a time or two this week. That is going on now. It's this weekend. And their next historical presentation is coming up shortly at 1 o'clock. 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

WHHT, dumb criminal in Florida did something that's worse than taking candy from a baby. In fact, I'm a grown man. You try and take this from me, I'll fight you. I might lose because I'm out of shape. I'll fight you. We'll talk about it coming up.

103.7 WHHT. If you're feeling exhausted, overwhelmed, and overstimulated, well, there's a new word to describe that. And I'll tell you what that word is coming up in just a few. First, it's Morgan Wallen, Inside 8 in a Row.

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1: 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It's Gareth, 1,000 lifetimes. I'm Paul Johnson. Hope your weekend is going great. Congrats on surviving another work week. How did it leave you feeling? Next Friday afternoon, if someone asks you that, I got a new word you can use to answer them. Summer's basically here, plus all the kids are going crazy, whether they're yours or not. And it's a million degrees outside. Luckily, thanks to the internet, there's a word to describe this feeling. Exhausterwhelmulated. If you've ever been exhausted, overwhelmed, and overstimulated all at the same time, this is the word for you. Also, if you tell someone you're exhausterwhelmulated, chances are they'll feel bad and maybe do something nice for you.
2: Oh, thanks. I mean, that's real thoughtful. Now I'm thinking about a 12-ounce sirloin. Let's go eat.
3: Cool. I'm calling my friends. We can all eat with this. Thanks.
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103.7 WHHT. Keep an eye on the sky this afternoon for some showers, maybe a thunderstorm. High 86 today. Rain chances increase tonight with a low of 70. Tomorrow looks downright soggy. Showers and thunderstorms almost a sure thing with a high of 81.

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0: 93.7 WHHT. That is Tyler Hubbard. I am Paul Johnson. Appreciate you being here this Saturday afternoon. Guy in Florida, of course it happened in Florida, did something the other day that was possibly worse than stealing candy from a baby. He's certainly a dumb criminal. Tell you about him coming up here before 2 o'clock. Got your forecast on the way too. And Luke Bryan kicking off another 8 in a row next.
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That's going to hit Bridgestone Arena just down I-65 the 24th of September. 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

103.7 WHHT. Good chance of showers, maybe a thunderstorm tonight. With a low of 70 tomorrow, showers and thunderstorms look like a lock. And we'll see a high tomorrow of 81.

0: 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What this dumb criminal in Florida took from this kid. It's not just as bad as stealing candy from a baby. It might even be worse. I'll let you know what it was coming up right here in minutes.
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0: 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Lainey Wilson there. John Mayer helping out as part of the band on Phone Keys Wallet. Paul Johnson with you on a Saturday afternoon. This is like stealing candy from a baby, only somehow worse. A 46-year-old Florida man named Corey Coddington crashed his SUV, then allegedly carjacked a woman who stopped to help him. He drove the stolen car to a Chick-fil-A, got out covered in blood. When someone asked him if he was okay, he replied, "Does it look like I'm okay?" Then he reached over and stole a French fry from a kid and asked if anyone would buy him a milkshake. He never got the milkshake, and I'll fight you over my waffle fries. He never got the milkshake. Police caught up with him at a nearby gas station where he fought with officers before being arrested. Authorities say he was carrying more than 10 grams of ecstasy. Big surprise there. The kid, meanwhile, got a fresh order of waffle fries. You know, hashtag priorities.
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103.7 WHHT is where you can join Kelly McKay weekday mornings from 8 to 9 to shop local. And Monday, Amy from Fireline Outdoors is going to be back in the co-host chair. Not sure if it's because she missed us or because we forgot to change the locks on the door. Might be a little of both.

the top of Commerce Plaza in downtown Glasgow. Music on the way before 3 o'clock from Low Cash, Tyler Hubbard, and Morgan Wallen. And one guy in Georgia may have beat high gas prices. Tell you how he did it coming up.

Chances you're going to get wet go up. Rain and some thunderstorms possible. Pretty good chance of low 70 tomorrow. Showers and thunderstorms are so likely, they're basically RSVP. High of 81 on Sunday. Inside 8 in a row, Bailey Zimmerman here on 103.7 WHHT. Wow.

0: 93.7 WHHT. That's Low Cash. I'm Paul Johnson. Movies Under the Stars. Going to be back before you know it. We'll talk about that coming up before 3 o'clock. Also, one guy in Georgia may have beat high gas prices. Do you want to do what he did? Probably not. I'll tell you what it is that he did coming up also before 3. And going to start another 8 in a row next with Jelly Roll.
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103.7 WHHT. It's Jelly Roll. He just played a live show up in Indianapolis last night. Next time, he'll be kind of in our neck of the woods is the 10th of next month at the Rock the Country Festival in Ashland. 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

HHT. Don't miss Movies Under the Stars at Beaver Creek Park this summer. The next movie is Wicked, coming up the 26th of this month. Barron County Family YMCA, they got the flyer posted on their Facebook page. Go look them up for all the info. It's right there for you.

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0: 93.7 WHHT. That is Hudson Westbrook. I'm Paul Johnson. And if high gas prices have you dreaming of alternatives, one guy in Georgia may have beat you to it. A handyman named Mally Hightower got tired of spending $60 to $90 to fill up his vehicles, so he turned his little girl's pink Barbie dream camper into a working mini car. It's about the size of one of those little tykes, you know, push cars. He used a small engine from a power washer. The tiny ride can hit 55 miles an hour, goes about 40 miles on a tank, and costs about $3 to fill up. Now, it's not technically street legal, but he says the local police around where he lives, they don't mind too much, as long as he stays off the main roads.
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Cincinnati's hottest hits, 103.7 WHHT. Tunes Taylor is taking the controls next. He's going to be in here twisting knobs, pushing buttons, flipping levers for your Saturday afternoon. Got a great soundtrack here for you. It includes Kip Moore, a WHHT. When

USA. USA. USA. Yeah, big win last night for our soccer team. Welcome, my friend. I'm Tunes Taylor. Inside 8 in a Row. Brand new one from Taylor Swift is on the way, along with Morgan Wallen.

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0: 103.7 WHHT. There it is, the latest from Taylor Swift. That is from the Toy Story 5 soundtrack. It's called I Knew It, I Knew You. I'm Tunes Taylor. Quick note from Nashville this afternoon. How about Dan and Shay? Yeah, they performed the national anthem last night at the USA's first World Cup match in Los Angeles. And the reviews today are in, and all the soccer fans and artists are saying it was absolutely awesome. Eight in a row kicking off next with Riley Green.
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1: 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I'm Toots Taylor. You and I are making our way through at least 8 in a row with Megan Maroney. Hey.

0: New music there from Jacob Hackworth. It's called What Took You So Long on 103.7 WHHT. I like saying that name, Hackworth. He is on the road right now with Tucker Wetmore, by the way, and they have a show coming up in July in Indy. Eight in a row kicking off next here on WHHT.
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Country's Hottest Hits, 103.7 WHH. Did a little more about a Florida Georgia Line reunion later this afternoon. How about the weather for tonight? We're going to see some showers, maybe a thunderstorm or two in the overnight hours with a low of 68. Tomorrow, the rain will end in the morning, and we should end up around 79 degrees for the high. And then Monday, as the cool down continues, partly cloudy and 76. Here's Parker McCollum on WHHT.

I'm Toots Taylor from high atop Commerce Plaza overlooking beautiful downtown Glasgow with a brand new hour of country's hottest hits, including Luke Combs, John Morgan, and Brantley Gilbert.

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0: I love that one. It is Bells featuring Miss Dolly Parton. It's called Son of Jolene on 103.7 WHHT. I'm Tunes Taylor. We have the soundtrack for your weekend all weekend long on WHHT with A in a Row kicking off next.
1: Oh, thanks. I mean, that's real thoughtful. Now I'm thinking about a 12-ounce sirloin. Let's go eat.
2: Cool. I'm calling my friends. We can all eat with this. Thanks.
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103.7 WHHT. I'm Tunes Taylor with some news from Nashville for you. An estimated 100,000 people were at the CMA Fest in Nashville last weekend. Highlights included Florida Georgia Line and a big reunion performance. It looks like Tyler Hubbard and BK are getting back together for good.

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Showers, maybe a thunderstorm into the overnight hours with an overnight low tonight, 68. Tomorrow, the rain should wrap up in the morning as you head out to church. A high of 79 tomorrow and 76 cloudy on Monday.

0: 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I'm Toons Taylor. Now, this time of year, how do you keep cool on those hot summer days? I tend to enjoy the occasional frozen or slushy drink from the area fast food stores. How about the frosted lemonade at Chick-fil-A? Love that one. A tropical cream slush is always good from Sonic. Or the traditional frozen Coke over at Mickey D's. Hits right on a hot summer day. 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

Southern Kentucky Soul for Country's Hottest Hits 103.7 WHHT. Congratulations to Tina Putterball from Fountain Run. She guessed yesterday's Secret Celebrity, and your turn to play is Monday morning 6:45. 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

103.7 WHHT. Yes, we are going to see some rain, maybe a thunderstorm into the overnight hours with a low of 68. And tomorrow the rain gets out of here at a high of 79.

0: That's Stella Lefty with Boston on 103.7 WHHT. I'm Tunes Taylor, and yes, I am in sports heaven right now. This weekend, especially USA Soccer won the first match in the World Cup last night. It is game 5 of the NBA playoffs tonight. The Knicks are up 3-1, by the way. Go Knicks. And it's the College Baseball World Series with lots of baseball over the next 8 or 9 days. 8 in a row gets started next with Mr. Luke Combs.
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I'm Tune Steeler. Yeah, I see you washing that truck this afternoon. Here's the latest from Russell Dickerson to provide the soundtrack for truck washing on WHHT.

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From the top of Commerce Plaza in lovely downtown Glasgow on Saturday night, I'm Tunes Taylor. It is just after 6. I have Ella, Megan, and Kane Brown on the way.

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0: Chase Matthew on 103.7 WHHT. The country music world is ramping up for Alan Jackson's farewell concert. It is 2 weeks from tonight at Nissan Stadium. And some of the performers include Luke Combs, Miranda Lambert, and Eric Church. Ella Langley kicking off 8 in a row next on WHHT.
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I'm Tunes Taylor with Morgan Wallen just minutes away.

Country's Hottest Hits, 103.7 WHHT. Did you hear that Elon Musk is now the world's first trillionaire? Yes, trillionaire. And I can't even begin to imagine what you would buy with that much money. It's absolutely crazy. John Party now inside 8 in a row on

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103.7 WHHT. Yes, some rain is on the way. Maybe a thunderstorm overnight with a low of 68. Tomorrow the rain gets out of here, a high of 76. Partly cloudy and 79 for back to work weather on Monday. Till next time, my friend. Peace, love, and blessings. 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